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I'm gonna go on home now and lay. 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

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There's many times that we've loved and we've shared love and made love. It doesn't seem to me like

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I gotta make a phone call right quick before I get in the bus. Well, I had a hard day. I'm gonna go on all night and lay. Call my old lady, see.